0: Ouija.
1: She pleases me. Permit her to live in the world of the snakes. Now I will talk to the Wolfman and the Mummy.
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0: Will Schaefer hails from New York, where he was well known to both clients and agency producers, and he now spends a great deal of his time scoring for the Walt Disney Studios. Will has some interesting musical interpretations for you to hear.
1: Have you seen? 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Did you get the word?
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dear friends. 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

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So put your arms around me and keep me warm. Silly.

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0: When your boyfriend takes you out at night, what does he like to do? 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
0: Perhaps you're sitting home alone. Then where is he tonight? Is he really where he said he'd be? Or taking his midnight flight? Now I don't want to frighten you, but look behind your chair. You must have left the window open. 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Can you reach the telephone in time? What's that? You say someone cut the line? 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
1: Only 13 in 2 weeks.
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0: twitch of the death nerve. The first motion picture to require face-to-face warning. Every ticket holder must pass through the theater's final warning station. We must warn you face-to-face. Warning. Are you aware that twitch of the death nerve contains scenes which may be the stimulus that initiates psychological shock? Warning. 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If necessary, close your eyes, but remain seated until you have regained your composure. Warning. There are 13 periods of intense shock. Do not subject yourself to more than one strong reaction. Warning. Diabolical, fiendish, savage. You may not walk away from this one.
1: Another.
2: All right.
3: See that drum beat?

skin, moi is going to put your stereo through a quick warm-up. You see, if you have been playing soft, wishy-washy, wimpy-type music on your Hi-Fi, it may be a little bit out of shape, and I certainly would not want my vigorous jungle-type exercise rhythms to overload your soundulizer and maybe blow out your noisulator thingy. So, shall we begin our stereo aerobic exercises? Here we go. First, we'll try the balance. To the right, to the left, in the center. To the right, to the left, in the center. Pretty good. Now, the volume. All the way up, all the way down. All the way up, all the way down. Very good. Now, exercise the tone control. Treble, bass. Some needle jumps. Ready? Here we go. And one. And two. That's enough of that. Let's exercise the filter. Ready? Dolby in. Dolby out. Dolby in. Dolby out. What's a Dolby? Trey, Trey, good. Now let's have a brief stereo workout. Ready? Here we go. Tweeters!

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All these apples hide in a basket. As she sight your money, right away she does call a taxi. Take you home comfortable, threaten to

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Here's how it works. 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What'll it cost? Surprisingly little. Just look at the rate card. 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So listen now and imagine this kind of talent selling your clients' products. Think of them too when you're pitching new accounts.

selfish thoughts. I mean, I hate your mother. I can help you. 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Thank you.

0: Hi, this is Ed Sullenpan of NBC, the National Burial Company, and welcome to In Tomb Tonight. Thank you. And now here's someone I know you're just dying to meet.
1: Tiptoe through the gravestones, through the gravestones, oh, ooh, come tiptoe through the gravestones with me. Oh, thank you. Oh, thank you.
0: Sure, it's none other than Tiny Dedley. Hi there, Tiny.
1: Friends. Oh, you're all such lovely people. Oh, and thank you, Mr. Sullenpan.
0: You've had quite a few hits now, haven't you, Tiny?
1: Oh, yes, Mr. Sullenpan. But most people like my songs, like this one that has proved so popular. And I'm so happy. On the good ship Dracula, he'll bite you on the jugular, and he'll hit you with an iron bar. On the good ship Dracula. Oh, what a bite that song is.
0: It's reported, Tiny, that you have said to have the spirits of the past live within you. Do you have spirits in you tonight?
1: Oh, you don't think I could do this act sober, do you? Oh, no, seriously, Mr. Sullenpan. I found many wonderful songs from the past. Songs like, I want to marry a ghoul, like the ghoul that married dear old dad. And I'm only a ghoul in a gilded grave, and I dismembered you. Oh, and this one. Oh, stranglers in the night. Oh, booby dooby doo. Oh, booby dooby doo. Oh.
0: That was very, very wonderful. Tell us, do you really use cosmetics?
1: Oh, yes. Beautiful, beautiful makeup made in Transylvania by Helena Frankenstein.
0: We're very proud here on In Tomb Tonight to announce that your forthcoming marriage will be telecast dead right here on NBC. I believe the date you have set has great religious significance.
1: Oh, yes. I'm going to marry a very wonderful girl called Miss Sticky. Oh, and we're so religious. We're going to have our wedding on Halloween.
0: Is it true that you've never had any experience with women?
1: Oh.
0: Well, what is your girlfriend's favorite song?
1: Well, Miss Sticky's favorite song is this one. I'm so glad you're a ghoul, and I'm so glad I'm a boy, oh yes. I'm so glad you're a ghoul, and I'm so glad I'm your toy. Oh, how lovely, Mystic.
0: We're told, Tiny, that you always like to eat alone, even on a plane.
1: Oh, yes. I was traveling down under to Australia, and they were so lovely to me because they curtained off my seat on the aircraft and they handed in to me, to keep me company, a beautiful, warm, cuddly, attractive little koala bear. Oh, it was delicious. So I wrote a song for all the diggers called The Wonderful, Wonderful Gizzard of Oz Trailia.
0: Well, Tiny, we've loved having you on the show tonight. And just before you go, we'd like to announce that your latest release, Hit the Entrail Jack, has just reached number one on the Transylvanian Top 20. And that an entire album of your songs has been recorded by that great artist, Skin Blemish and the Acne Crowd, in your honor.
1: Oh, thank you so much. And thank you, Mr. Sullenpan. Oh, just before I go, I'd like to bring a little light into your lives with my latest recording about a crematorium. It's called Great Halls of Fire. Oh, they've burnt up my body and they've fried up my brain. I don't know, baby, if I'll ever be the same. Goodness gracious, Great Halls of Fire. Oh, it's time for my 90-minute chat. Dear friends, goodbye, dear friends.

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This is Gary Owen saying good night, good news.

Good evening, ladies and gentlemen. We're Black Velvet Flag, and it's indeed an honor to be here on stage at CBGB's, where so many famous punk bands got their start. And I'm wondering if maybe Lee Ving Saliva is still on this microphone. This is by the Adolescents.

0: The controversy surrounding use of the drug LSD refuses to abate. Speaking here in Washington today, Secretary of Health, Education, and Welfare John Gardner was asked if government controls of LSD would impede necessary research on hallucinogenic drugs. The answer was no, and Mr. Gardner added this comment.
1: In LSD, you've only seen a beginning of the problems we're going to face in the years ahead with these mind-affecting drugs, because they're going to discover a great many more of this sort which are going to affect human behavior in some very complex ways, raising ethical and moral and questions of social purpose and so forth.
0: Secretary of Health, Education, and Welfare John Gardner on the effects of LSD.

I was sitting in the thirsty devil, one sheet hung to the wind, when the back wing doors creaked open and a stranger sauntered in. He moved his head from side to side and glared with a sunken eye. I heard the spin of a rusty spur as he shook off the dreary night.

Looked at the keep and said, one shot of whiskey for myself and one for my new friend. The patrons whispered hushed hello, they seemed to be afraid, as if a ghost had stood right up and walked out of its grave.

If I chose to duel the dead, then I would surely

0: Listening to this next selection with its pounding hammers, it's easy to imagine you've stumbled upon a typical construction site. Wrong again, chum. The workers captured on tape here aren't building a church or hospital. They're hard at work constructing self-masturbation booths for the erotically ambitious customers of San Francisco's Sin Hole. Now here's a true insider's perspective into the world of the adult bookstore. The secret, sensual, behind-the-scenes dealings of the people who make their living in this most unorthodox fashion.
1: Yeah.
2: I mean, you know, he took a long time. I mean, the guy was put in there with lack of training. I mean, he didn't have much training, not much time, all those things he knew about.
1: And there they're doing, they're going through like the same thing there they were, with the customers all just walking into the back.
2: Exactly. They were doing that there. Yeah. Which is indicative of all their stores. Don't think that Lockwood is different from any other store.
1: Mm-hmm.
2: Because we had the same problem when we took over their store.
1: I remember the X Club.
2: X Club is the same way and the same way as this. Same thing.
1: And those kind of fights with these big prostitutes trying to go to the Value Mall. Girl, you can go back there.
2: You know, they used to think they could just do whatever, and that's what it took. Because I remember, you know, being in the X Club that whole first month.
1: Yeah, when we were doing videos and stuff, that was a mess.
2: You know, but now, that's...
3: What a picture! Come on. Hear that? They're saying, come, come.
4: Hope you talk their lingo, Skipper.
3: You catch any words yet?
5: I'm not sure. It sounds something like the language the Nias Islanders speak.
6: What do you suppose is happening?
4: Oh, they're up to some of their heathen tricks. But don't go rushing out to sea.
6: All right, but isn't it exciting?
4: Sure. I wish we'd left you on the ship.
6: Oh, I'm so glad you did.
3: Wait, easy now. Wait till I see what goes on.

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Hey, Skipper, come here and get a load of this. 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
1: Hey, you with the camera. 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

0: In love, it is better to give and to receive. I'm Emmanuel. 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No partner in love should be cheated. 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Let me show you a world where everything is liberated, including your imagination, and where nothing is wrong if it feels good.
1: Paramount Pictures presents the all-new Emmanuel, The Joys of a Woman. Rated X. No one under 17 admitted.
2: See that drum beat?

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1: We got a donkey.
2: A trip? 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
2: 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That was one of my father's jokes. What are you, one of your mothers? Yeah.

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In 1968, George Romero brought us Night of the Living Dead. It became the classic horror film of its time. Now, George Romero brings us the most intensely shocking motion picture experience for all times. Dawn of the Dead contains scenes of violence that may be considered shocking. No one under 17 will be admitted. From United Film Distributing Company.

I got a lot of more good shit to tell you. Now, as you know, The Exorcist. You saw the motion picture, The Exorcist, I'm sure. 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The reason I say that, because my grandmother have a little niece. She's about 12 years old. 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My grandmother said, bitch, get a mop and mop that shit up. And said, all that green shit you're spitting out of your mouth, you must have been giving the Jolly Green Giant some head.

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The pleasure of pain, the worship of the whip, sexual problems of a masochist, how to buy a whipping, famous transvestites. 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

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If you don't like it, well, throw it up your ass me no questions, I'll tell you no lie. Ask me again, I'll spit right in your Ikey and Spikey, laying in the ditch. Ikey called Spikey a dirty son of a bring down children. 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Her skirt was so short,

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Edison set the world on fire, he really made their day. 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

0: I try to suppress these thoughts, but they leak out in second level through the head wound of my third death. I was imperfectly repaired.
1: Vote, please.
2: Yes, a bit frightening, isn't it?
1: Final votes. 4-9. Against, 586. Sentence, George Seddon will be aged 5 years.
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7: Caution! You are approaching...

Ladies and gentlemen, I introduce myself. I am Ponzo, the bullfighter from sunny Spain. I fight the bull, you know, the bull, the brother of the cow. I have the patent way of killing the bull. I take the very big feed of the Spanish onion, then I step into the arena. I wave the red shawl. The bull get very much mad and fly at me. What do I do, huh? I open the mouth, breathe the very strong Spanish onion breath on him, and what happens, huh? The bull kick the bucket, and all the lovely senoritas cry, bravo, bravo. But I have the one special senorita, and though I love her when she kisses, you can't imagine what bliss this is. She got the kiss that never misses, for Fonzo, the old Spanish knight. She sings with voice just like a trumpet. Says you no like it, then you lump it. And so I slosh her on the crumpet. I'm Fonzo, the old Spanish knight. She sings romantic song from Caballero. And I just listen to her like a hero, then go on the bureau. At night she sings in the opera, takes the top notes all out of gira, and gets the Spanish raspberry from Ponzo, the other Spanish knight. I am the very clever man, huh? Not only do I fight the bull, but I make it a very good music. Listen, I play the tango on the accordion.

as I listened to that old truck driving man, I felt a chill as if touched by a cold icy hand. 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I noticed the old man and the devil truck were gone. As I stepped to my truck, I heard an awful crash, steel grinding, the shattering of glass.

0: I was mugging an old lady in Central Park when I dropped my cigarettes in the dark, though bruised and hurt. She lifted her head and, "Those smokes of yours are the worst," she said. 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They're not too dark, not too light. Punjab's got a taste that's right."
1: That's right.
0: That's right.
2: That's right.
0: Well, I took her advice and her feeble hand. And when she recovers, there'll be a wedding band. Sure, we'll mug folks together up in Central Park. And I'll never forget her words to hark. They're not too dark, not too light. Punjab's got the taste that's right.
1: That's right.
0: That's right.
1: That's right.
0: That's right.
2: That's right.
3: You ready, man?
4: Yeah, man. But well, hold on.
3: Go ahead, turn it up.
4: I'm looking for that porch sound, man.
3: Oh, yeah, that's old
4: here. Yeah, man, that's an old guitar from the 40s. I gotta roll with it.
3: Well, let's do it like
4: let's do it. Let's do it.

0: right.
1: That was a good rehearsal.
2: Oh! All right, you guys, knock it off. Hold it. Don't you guys want to record the next dance sensation? Now you've done the stroll. And you've done the twist. Well, here's a new dance that's called the switch.

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Now you're doing what they call a switch. 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

with the wits. Whoever you dance with, it's still a sweat. 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Remember the name, it's Carla Switch. Chubby Checker, Gary Bonds, and Joey D will all do the switch like you and me.

0: Howard, you're dreaming.
1: I must be dreaming.
2: Howard, you're not dreaming.
1: I'm not dreaming? You mean I really did see Frank Zappa's 200 Motels epic classic cinema feature with the Mothers of Invention, Theodore Mikkel, Ringo Starr, all sorts of weird stuff?
0: Howard, there has never been a movie made like that. You were dreaming.
1: That's what I thought. I said, who would spend the money to make a movie like that?
0: No one.
1: But then I thought...
2: Howard, let me tell you, Howard, remember years ago Frank talked about doing a movie and everybody said rumor.
1: They said it was never coming out.
2: But it's finally come out, Howard.
1: No.
2: 200 Motels can now be seen at all theaters and drive-ins. A United Artists film.
1: Am I dreaming?
2: Produced by Mirakami Wolf Bizarre Productions. You are not dreaming, I'm telling you.
1: Am I dreaming?
0: Howard, you are.

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0: Mr. Rickles, would you give us your feeling about the electric prunes?
1: I think prunes are good, but if they're electric, you could mess up a great deal of things. prunes are rough on you, but when you got some wires in you and you got them working on electronic process, you could destroy yourself. You could pass away just eating prunes. No, the electric prunes are a fantastic act. You know, I myself go for the pits. But I don't know what this is all about, you annoying woman. What are you bugging me with the electric prunes? Let them get a day job someplace at a fruit festival. What do I know? Peel an orange if that relaxes you. Hum on an old lemon. All of a sudden it became a fruit show. I'm talking here about people. She's asking me about electric prunes.

money. But that's all right, cause folks like her, you know what I'm talking about. So they be glad to see her when she come around, cause they know they gonna have some fun, fun, fun. You know what I'm talking about? Yeah, the girl got it going on, baby. That's what's happening, you know what I mean?

0: Thank you.
1: Oh, we have a beautiful audience out here tonight.
0: What do you mean they're cute? There's a nice audience and a lot of beautiful young ladies.
2: And a couple of cute guys.
0: Mark, do you always have to be like that?
2: I'm sorry, Jerry, but you know, what I is I are, and I are what I are. And what did I say?
0: And what's with that stupid feather boa around your neck? What is that?
2: Well, it's a guy I picked up. Just happens to have feathers on him. But I tell you.
0: You are really sick.
2: I'm not as sick as I was this morning.
0: Now, nobody cares how sick you were this morning.
2: Well, I was very sick this morning. Why don't you care?
0: All
2: I was
0: right.
2: I was so sick this morning.
0: Hold it. How sick were you?
2: I don't like your attitude. I was so sick this morning. At 9 o'clock, I had to get up and I had to take 3 Midol.
0: Hold it.
2: Now that's.
0: Hold it.
2: What?
0: You had to take what?
2: I had to take 3 Midol at 9 o'clock this morning. And then at 12:30, the headache didn't go.
0: Mark.
2: And I had to take 3 more Midol.
0: Hold it.
2: And I.
0: Mark.
2: What?
0: Midol is not for headaches.
2: Jerry, I've been taking Midol for 12 years. I've been taking Midol. And I.
0: Women take Midol!
2: Thank you. I have this incredible lower lobotomal headache.
0: Well, if you've been taking Midol, you don't know how low that headache is.
2: It's very low.
0: Yes, I'm sure it is.
2: Anyway,
0: do you know what Midol is for?
2: Yes, it's for.
0: Women take Midol about once a month, and it gets.
2: I got the blahs.
0: Now you've got to stop taking Midol, and you've got to stop gargling with Summer's Eve.
2: That is tacky.
0: Ooh. No more Just Another Summer's Eve.
2: On the veranda.
0: On the veranda.
2: No more.
0: Are you done being sick?
3: I think so.

I do. Say what you want, even in your dreams, say what you want. I just speak my mind.

0: want, and I'm gonna have it too.
1: I ran into my friend Luigi. He's an Italian immigrant. He's just over from Italy, and he's having difficulties learning the English language. He said, "Hey, Nipposaw." I said, "How you doing, Luigi?" He said, "Oh, I'm doing a bad, my boy. I'm having trouble with the English." I said, "What trouble are you having with English?" He said, "Well, I go in a restaurant, nobody understand. Everybody call Luigi a dirty son of a gun." He said, "I go in a restaurant. I ask for a toast and the coffee. She bring me one a cup of coffee and one a piece of toast. I'ma call him back. I said, "Hey, waitress, I want 2 piece. She said, "Why are you telling me you want 2 piece? She said, "I'ma tell you I want 2 piece because I want 2 piece here in the plate on the table." Said, "Oh, no. 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You go home, you dirty son of a gun." He said, "I'ma go to another restaurant. What do you think? She bringing me one a knife and one a spoon, but a no fork. I'ma call him back." I said, "Hey, waitress, I want a fork." She said, "How come you tell

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0: Thousands of years ago, in the exotic oriental wonderland of Far East China, there lived that wise old sage and counselor, Confucius. And to this very day, many of his wise and intellectual sayings are recognized as the present accepted philosophies of mankind. For example, Confucius say,
1: "Girl who ride bicycle pedals ass all over town. Boy who plays with self pull bona. Man who kissy woman breast get bust in mouth. Also, man who sucky woman titty make clean breast of it. Girl who douchey with vinegar walk around with sour pussy. 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Girl should not marry basketball player. He dribbles before he shoots. 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Man who lay girl in field, have PC on earth. When man is young, he snatchy kissy. 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Girl who marry detective must kissy dick. He who farts in church must sit in own pew. Man who getty in chicken business must get cocked and put it. Man who lay girl on hill, not on level. Man who fishy in other man's well, sometime catchy crab. Boy who go to bed with problem on mind, wakes up with solution in hand. Wife who put a man in doghouse, pretty soon find him in cat house. He who screws in graveyard, fucking near dead.

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0: There I was riding on top of the water. 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
0: 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This is surfing?
1: Yay, yay, going surfing.
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1: Yay, yay, going surfing.
0: 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Now, I'll tell you what's the truth, I'm plumb sick of the sea. I reckon them indoor sports are more for me. I tell you.
1: Yay, yay, going surfing.
0: Hey, kid, would you like to buy a surfing board real reasonable like? Just think, if I'd have saved my money, I could have bought me a new tractor. I ain't about to get on another one of them things, I'll tell you that.

0: Boys, let's just cut the wah wah wah short and get right to the meat of the story.
1: Took a walk and passed your house
2: late last night.
0: Friends, this is a story that's near to my heart, and it's the most important thing in the whole world, more important than going to the moon or the PTA or anything. Young love.
1: All the shades were pulled and drawn
2: way down tight.
0: Now there, we don't know how many folks is in that living room, but for our purposes, we'll figure that there's two of them, a boy and a girl. And we don't know what it is that they're doing in there. They might be looking at Maverick on TV or eating hot dogs from the Snappy Lunch. We don't know what they're doing.
1: From within the dim light cast,
2: two silhouettes on the shade.
0: Now there's our first clue. See, now we know that they're close together, and we know that they ain't sitting around that living room talking and drinking soft drinks. She's the kind of girl that before he got there, she had that three-way lamp turned down to low, had flea powder on the bar rug, and had on some of that you ain't gonna be able to help yourself perfume. And when he leaves, he's gonna know that he ain't been to no candy pulling.
1: Put his arms around your waist,
2: held you tight.
0: Now there, we can tell that she has had some poor training at home, and probably smokes too.
1: Wonder why I'm not the guy,
2: two silhouettes on the shade.
0: Now about this boy that's standing around in the yard looking. First off, he ought not to want to be in there with her at all, her being as wild as she is. But if he has got the bound tos, that's worse than having the can't help it. The thing for him to do is to show up on her porch tomorrow evening before the sun goes down, wearing them Ivy League breeches with that belt in the back, ringing that doorbell in his mouth full of that green chlorophyll chewing gum. And when she comes to that door, he better not even take time to say, hey, how you? He better grab that pretty thing around the neck, and he better go to kissing her right off. And when I say kissing her, friends, I don't mean just pecking around her nose and eyes and forehead and like that. No, sir, I mean kissing her. What I mean is flat plant one full on her mouth, and then him and her can both be

0: Oh, look! Baskers! Yeah, brilliant! Yeah, amazing! Hi, guys. Yeah, I'll join in. Hang on, just let me get out my guitar. Yeah, I'm gonna rock you all night long.
1: Brown sugar.
0: Brown sugar.
1: How come you dance so good?
0: How come you don't? Brown sugar.
1: Brown sugar. Just like a young girl should.
0: Just like a young girl should. What? No, oh, no, no, hang on. Hang on. No, can we stop a minute, guys? Can we stop? Who wrote this song? No, I thought it was meant to be about, like, Whole Foods, you know. Like, you know, free-range eggs and everything.
2: We have the Lucky Charms from Fairfield with us. And let's introduce song number two on the showcase tonight. This is called Wipeout.

There they are from Fairfield. The Lucky Charms, and that's song number two on the Talent Showcase Wipeout. We'll be back again with the Talent Showcase 20 minutes from now, so stay around.

0: This new Godzilla is unfriendly and is going to destroy your country. 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

0: Thank you so very much. 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
1: We have one little thing. 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And, we're very sorry that had to happen. We don't really travel that way. Bruce, if you might notice here, is wearing some red nylon stretch socks to offset his basic gray slacks. Creation of Robert Hall. Now, I started getting into something very serious. People expect us to have prepared a few thoughts concerning the future and a better and a brighter tomorrow. We have a new administration, I guess you might know, a new president. Of course, he has new ideas. Maybe you've heard about the Peace Corps. It's kind of a new idea. Instead of putting everyone into the service, gives all the young people in America a chance to kind of travel around the world, you know, goodwill and all that sort of thing. And, well, we've noticed that there's rather a rich abundance of vocal groups in the country right now, and we think that they'd fit into the program just beautifully. And with your very kind permission, we've put together a few thoughts on the subject. We'd like to dedicate this entire mess to Mr. Jack Kennedy.

0: we have the freshmen, a group that rates a cheer. Of course, they've been four freshmen for almost 20 years.
1: It isn't that they're stupid, well, a little maybe so.
2: They can't afford to graduate, they're making too much dough.

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0: Oh, go on, Flora.

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And once your sweet ass, as well as mine's, get some of that love, you better believe. Yes, you better believe. We's gonna be back for some more. And when we get there, would you kindly open up the door of your love and let us off.

This is the movie that Rex Reed called the most horrifying motion picture I have ever seen. This film is positively ruthless in its attempt to drive you right out of your mind. This is the horror movie to end them all. The Texas Chainsaw Massacre from New Line Cinema. Rated R. No one under 17 admitted without parent or guardian.

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1: You son of a bitch!
2: You son of a motherfucker!
1: You motherfucker!

0: 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Never mind.
1: Let us then use the Beat Generation as our prison. Let us examine the cool rebellion.

0: okay, Helen?
1: Somebody cut me. Somebody out there cut me.
2: What's the matter with Helen?
3: I'm the one who cut you today. I wanted to see you bleed. I wanted to be sure you can. You'll bleed all right. So will the other one.
2: Debbie Reynolds, Shelley Winters, What's the Matter with Helen? From United Artists. Rated GP. All ages. Parental guidance.
0: What's the matter with Helen?

He's like to remind you on Jerry G and Company, the Rationals with respect, Al Martino's Spanish Eyes, and the Blues Project, East Tech High, and all in living NBC color. That's this coming Saturday at 7 on TV3. Don't you miss that, honey! Oh!

0: yes, she showed it all.
1: What you know about that?
0: I didn't see, but they tell me that she showed it all.
1: You don't mean she showed everything? What you know about that?

0: smelt it all.
1: What you know?
0: Yes, they smelt it all.
1: She had B.O.
0: I did smell it, but they tell me that they smelt it all.
1: Oh, should have used life, boy. You mean she had that B.O.

0: showed it all. Yes, you showed it all. I didn't see it, but to tell me that you showed it all.
1: Jack, you don't mean to say you missed that. So she showed it all, huh? So they say.
0: I don't know if it may be true. Grind your God, they say it's true. And she showed it all. Yes, she showed it all.
1: Yes, yes.
0: I didn't see it, but they tell me that she showed it all.

0: Now, if you will look out the left side of the bus, you'll notice one of our local residents as he explains to one of our local children how to do the biggest dance craze.
1: Now that you know how to do the Quella dance, let's everybody learn the Quella canoe.
2: Oh, goodness, it's enough.
1: Same basic step, except that you paddle from side to side. When I say do it, do it.
3: When you say do what? Paddle or step or what? What do you want me to do?
1: Do it.
3: Do what? I'm just standing here minding my own business.
1: That's it.
3: Trying to earn a living.
1: And paddle you're from side to side.
3: I'm very confused. Do you know what that is? Confused I am. I'm very upset and I'm temperamental and I may walk out at any minute. Now let's take it again from the could we?
1: Now we're going to do the Quella stroll. Everybody knows how to stroll. And when I say do it, spin off and stroll.
3: Have you ever gotten me in trouble?
1: Are you ready?
3: No, I'm not ready. I'm trying to carry on.
1: Stand by.
3: Stand by what? I mean, are you sure you can learn a foreign language?
1: Stroll.
3: Stroll. Isn't it marvelous? Look at them. They're all walking right out the door and over the cliff. Bye. Bye. And they
1: We're going into the Quella step again.
3: Do you mind?
1: Basic step. When I say do it.
3: You're very big on doing it, aren't you? I mean, giving orders. Do you have
1: ready?
3: Any? No, I'm not ready. I'm trying to talk to you. I don't understand a cotton-picking thing that you're...
1: Do it.
3: Do what? Oh, here we go again with a rain dance. Last time we did this, you know, it rained for 40 days and nights. There's no...
1: Now, for my carriage.
3: Is it maybe that... There's something happening.
1: Hands on your partner's shoulders and to the basic step.
3: Double your pleasure, just move.
1: That's the Quella carriage.
3: You're kidding me. All my life I've wanted to know what the Quella carriage. I lose sleep because I'm... Yes. You look like you're... Oh, you ready? An English bump. Death.

0: like a boy. That's Quellaby. That's who you are, Charlie, not me. I just came in here to deliver the mail, and you got me up here walking around looking like an idiot. And if my parents could see me now, they would swear that I finally went Hollywood.
1: The Mind Thieves.

0: First, I'll give you the wrong way, then the correct way.
1: I think the political and social chaos we are seeing on every side reflects an underlying biologic crisis. End of the human line. All species are doomed from conception, like all individuals. Evolution did not come to a reverent halt with Homo sapiens. We have the technologies to recreate a flawed artifact and to produce improved and variegated models designed for space conditions. Perhaps there is still time. Is this being done or even considered? Back to the church, the home, and the family. Back to the simple American virtues that made this country great and can make this country great again. If I may be allowed a flight of whimsy involving articulate dinosaurs, fellow reptiles, I do not hesitate to tell you that we face grave problems. I do not hesitate to tell you that we have the answer. Size is the answer. Increase size. There are those who say size is not the answer. There are those who even propose that we pollute our pure reptilian strain with mammalian amalgamations and crossbreeding. And I say to you that if the only way I could survive was by mating with egg-eating rats, then I would choose not to survive. But we will survive. We will increase both in size and in numbers. And we will continue to dominate this planet as we have done for 300 million years. Bigger is better and biggest is best. Armored models thump their tails in earth-shaking applause. Herbivorous dens wallow and splash in swamp mud. Carnivores bare their huge fang, dripping streamers of saliva in approval. But a wise old dine turns sadly from the TV and addresses his offspring. Son, it's the end of the line. We are ugly, idiot, bellowing beasts. Some of us are 60 feet long with a brain the size of a walnut. Where can this end? In a natural history museum, our bones gawked at by pimply adolescents. Say, I wonder how big his prick was. Their turn. Back to the home and the family, back to simple American virtues. Biologically speaking, the one direction you can't go is back. It's the law. Dolphins lived on land at one time. We know that because they have air-breathing lungs. Now that they have returned to the sea, it might be handy to reclaim their lost gills. No glut, clump, blighty. An evolutionary step that involves biologic alterations is irretrievable. We must now make such a step if we are to survive at all. And it had better be good.

0: suddenly, a man dies at the controls of a train. Suddenly, a car swerves to destruction. Suddenly, a plane dives to death. The Earth dies screaming. Suddenly, death descends on the four corners of the Earth, and only a handful of human beings survive to live in fear, powerless to combat an unknown terror.
1: Turn it off!
2: Who are you?
3: That away, I'm not the enemy.
2: I don't know who the enemy is.

0: The Earth dies screaming, and the robots take over. Starring Willard Parker, Virginia Field, Dennis Price,
1: she was dead.
2: She was.
3: She was alive enough tonight. Except her eyes.
2: Well, what was the matter with them?
3: She hasn't got any eyes.
0: Here is paralyzing suspense as the Earth dies screaming. Electrifying terror as the Earth dies screaming.
1: Jeff!
2: Peggy! Peggy!
1: The robots.
2: What? Peggy!

0: there is an organized government conspiracy to suppress evidence of the existence of
1: square Easter eggs.
2: You goddamn right, that's what I'm talking about.
3: Bureaucratic cover-up.
4: Can you believe that
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Blackula is back. All new. All powerful. Blackula, the Black Prince of Shadows, rises from his grave to stalk the earth again in the all-new motion picture chiller, Scream, Blackula, Scream. Blackula returns, quenching his thirst for blood in a death trap for his enemies. Blackula, more horrifying than Dracula, screaming for revenge against a voodoo cult of evil. See Scream, Blackula, Scream, all new, rated PG, starring William Marshall, Don Mitchell, and Pam Grier, the sensuous godmother of coffee. You were terrified at Blackula. Now the Prince of Shadows returns in Scream, Blackula, Scream.

But now I come to the end of my flight. They're picking up my TV tonight. 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And I won't need that floating soap. 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

0: This is where they meet. 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
1: You're pretty far out, I'd say.
2: Far out and floating.
0: In the hidden corners of the city where the rebel set stokes the fires of its rebellion against respectable society, a fantastic plot is hatched.
3: I'm preparing, with your cooperation, to steal $1 million.
4: Skull is a piece of baggage. 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
3: In exchange for a few days of your lives, I'm offering each one of you $200,000.

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0: That's what I want to talk to you about. 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It's one of the most exciting sounds in the world. Bongo. 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
1: Ouch!
0: Well, everybody's trying to do it. But now, anyone, and that means you, can really play bongos. Your teacher will be Mr. Bongo himself, Jack Costanzo. It's easy. It's exciting. It's fun. Listen. Like it? Well, you can do it. Mr. Bongo will teach you. You'll learn to play bongos and sit in with Jack Costanzo's band, just like a real pro. So let's get started. Sit on the front of your chair. Place the bongos between your legs, a little below the knees. It shouldn't take much pressure to keep them there. Now, that's the correct way to hold bongos. The smaller, higher-pitched drum is on the left. Turn the heads of the bongos away from you at about a 45-degree angle. Relax, make yourself as comfortable as possible, and now you're ready to play bongos. Slow down, Mr. Bongo. We haven't even learned to produce a sound yet. A sharp, clear sound is produced by striking the drum head with a forefinger, about 3/4 of an inch from the edge of the drum. Now strike sharply, making sure the other 3 fingers are extended. The forearm and wrist should be relaxed, but firm. You see, the wrist provides the snap. Remember, always keep the other 3 fingers extended. If they fold under, you may skin your knuckles on the rim of the drum. Now, strike each drum a few times. First, with the right forefinger. Then the left. By experimenting, you'll find where your drum gives the sharpest, clearest sound. Too far toward the center, it's tubby and hollow. At the edge, it makes very little sound at all. So find the right spot and try to hit it there each time. Be sure you lift the finger immediately or you'll get a muffled, muted sound. Now, stop this record for a while and practice producing a good sound.

the billions, so they've got to find those extra cups to fill. They got an awful lot of coffee in Brazil. 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

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'Cause the planters down in Santa's all say no, no, no. 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
1: I hear something bumping at the door. It's a new edition of Rapturous Jazz. Smoothing out the midnight hour with you, harder than a pair of pressed slacks. Put them on and then throw them away. You're on vacation, and we're going to keep you feeling easy today. Turning it up to about 100 degrees, about Fahrenheit, and you'll need your sunscreen for the second half of the hour. Stay tuned for jazz.

be the Beatles singing a big hit. It's something about the way you smell, baby. So here we go.

0: Rock and Roll Vacation in L.A.
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1: His eyes was big as saucers or dinner plates, I spec.
0: Well, he surely must to have scared you the way you grabbed me around the neck.
1: He did. I turned and

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1: 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Red like it's red.
2: Darcy gives the sandwich.
1: Neglect it.
3: Yes, we eat the language.
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0: 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Beautiful, beautiful. 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Let's see. Who you got around you here? This is our first chance to really converse here.
1: Good, good. I like to see him moving around. I like to see a lot of movement. A little more movement over there. Come on, people. Mill around, for Christ's sake.
2: Got some movement.
1: I haven't seen much movement here. I've seen this. It looks like you people are going from one class to the next.
2: That's about

0: lovely and rich. There was fire in her eyes, but still, there was something about her that I liked. Then I spotted it. Her apron was full of prunes. I thought about the tender, moist, ready-to-eat prunes that I keep in my lunch bucket for quick, energy-giving midday snacks. And then she said,
1: "Faye,

time. Tonight, Pasadena Civic, Standells, two other big groups in a fantastic light show. Standells out there at the Pace Center in Ontario. Tonight.

0: I'm gonna get right in the swing and rock this whole joint if I can. I'm gonna go, go, go, go, go like crazy man.
1: All by the circle today.
2: I thought something was right.
1: The morning of the show, right?

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I ain't jealous of the way you're living.

0: You did it so cheaply.
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0: When the blood comes down his neck, don't you know it was a better than sex? Now, it was a way of better than getting me, cause it's the final thing to do now. Get somebody to come on to you, then you just get somebody to now come on to you, and then you kill him.
1: Yeah.
0: You kill him. Cause I need kicks. Hey, baby, need kicks now. I'm getting bored, I need some kicks. 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
1: Thanks, my ventilator.

0: give me that kick. 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
1: Kick.
2: Oh, I don't like this. Bookman has records upstairs.
3: Yeah, you like it.

0: My name is... I'm a private... eye. To be a private eye today, you don't have to know the criminal code. You don't have to be tough. You don't even have to own a gun. All you need is a good ear for music. Take my show, for instance. It may not be tops, but it's number one on the jukeboxes. I studied hard to be a detective. 3 years at Juilliard. And a summer session at the Newport Jazz Festival. The private eye business is very competitive today. It's dog-eat-dog. I don't mind another gumshoe stealing my clients, my gun, even my girl. But when they steal my music, that's too much. And that's why I happened to be heading out to Slick Pier the other day to see that famous bandleader, Lawrence Tacato. It took me quite a while to get there. His ballroom was way out. His music wasn't. I needed something different, a style of music that no one would steal. And I thought staccato might be the answer. When I pulled up to Slick Pier, I was greeted by the parking lot attendant.
1: Greetings, Daddy-O. Welcome to Squaresville.
0: Gookie, I didn't know you dug polka music.
1: Like the least. But you know, man, I need the bread. After all, Dad, I'm not only a fender bender, I'm also the first singer to bring back talking records.
0: Incidentally, Gookie, how do I get into this polka palace?
1: Just follow the bubbles, Dad. They're the only things around here that aren't square.
0: Careful with the T-bird. The brakes need adjusting.
1: Crazy, Dad. These wheels are the skizziest.

0: Well, Subshark could always sell it to Lloyd Bridges.
1: When I walked into the ballroom, Lawrence and the band were busy rehearsing for his TV show.
2: Thank you, Myron Chlorine, for that wonderful accordion solo. It was wonderful. And now here's our lovely little near beer lady. A three, a two.

0: right back.
1: Well, thank you, friends. That was our lovely little near beer lady, a girl who really has a head on her shoulders. Little humor there. Fellas, I got to see someone, so Rocky, will you rehearse with the band? Here's the sheet music for the Linen Sisters, a new number. Too young to smoke in bed.

0: To escape the music, Lawrence and I met in his dressing room. I introduced myself. My name is...
1: I didn't quite catch the name.
0: I said my name is...
1: Oh, yeah, you're... I've seen you on M, Esquire.
0: It was obvious he had his private eyes crossed, but that was unimportant. I was desperate. I needed music for my show in the worst way. And when you need music in the worst way, Staccato's your man. I was just about to wrap up the deal when suddenly...
1: What happened to Rocky?
2: Another one of our tenors choked to death right in the middle of the big bubble finale.
1: Golly gee whiz, what'll we do? That's the eighth tenor we've lost this week. Now we've only got the three left.
0: I volunteered to help and immediately began to reconstruct the crime. First, I started the bubble machine. Lawrence, it's just as I thought. Do you notice a strange odor in the ballroom?
1: Please, no wisecracks about the music.
0: Lawrence, the case is solved. Those bubbles are full of poison gas. Every time a tenor hits a high C, the note pops a bubble.
1: I can't believe it. Who would want to break up such a happy family?
0: I thought to myself, the murderer had to be someone who doesn't like tenors. And that would narrow it down to about 150 million people. This case could keep me here all night. Then it came to me. Lawrence, I know who the murderer is.
1: Who,
0: There's your murderer. Your near beer lady.
3: Yeah, your near beer lady.
1: Heavens to Betsy, why did you kill all those tenors?
3: Because I'm the star of the show, and no one's going to sing higher than me.
0: And no one's going to get higher either.
3: That's right.
1: What am I going to do with her?
0: What else? Throw her in the jug. Well, I don't have to tell you that Lawrence's music was an instant success on my show. He wrote a new theme song called I'm Dancing with Tear Gas in My Eyes. And our television show was back on the jukeboxes again. So if you're not doing anything next week at this time, you can always find me at Lawrence Staccato's a two Sunset Strip.
4: Not the first hairy one I was on. You know, shooters, etc. It was a real old sweat. Weren't you nervous? Somebody asked him afterwards. No, he says. Not even a little bit. No. Funny thing is, though, somebody peed my pants.
5: Gov, man here. Civilians are clear. It's all yours.
4: Right.

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1: Now, ladies and gentlemen, in the finest tradition of chilling suspense, murder, and drama, Someone Behind the Door, starring Charles Bronson and Anthony Perkins.
2: And 3 days ago, a patient escaped from the psychiatric clinic at Lewes.
3: The metamorphosis is complete. He has become me.
4: You're a doctor, and you're supposed to help people.
1: Someone Behind the Door could be Dr. Jeffrey's alibi for murder, and maybe a way to get his wife back. Someone Behind the Door is waiting for...
4: It's all over, you know, you two.
5: Yes, we are.
4: We have a score to settle, Damien. You and me.
1: Next time, why not? If you think you'll find someone behind the door. Failing to do so could be a bizarre experience. A pity poor Damien can't tell you any more. Someone is behind the door, waiting. And it's from GSF in color, rated GP.

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This is the best thing that ever happened.

Good evening, everybody. You've just been listening to Jack Hodges and his band, Broad Raspberry, to you from Broad Raspberry House. He has just played for you two numbers. The first was Everything is Fresh Today, a little fruit song, and the last one, the Ras Melody. We are now closing down for the night. Well, good night, everybody. Good night.

masochistic. The way you go down low deep into the neck, and I would do anything, and I would do anything. And Patty Hearst, you standing there in front of the Symbionese Liberation Army flag with your legs spread, I was wondering, were you getting it every night from a black revolutionary man and his women, or were you really dead? And now that you are on the run, what goes on in your mind? Your sister, they sit by the window. You know your mama does a sit and cry. And your daddy, well, you know what your daddy said, Patty. You know what your daddy said, Patty? He said, oh, 60 days ago, she was such a lovely child. Now here she is with a gun in her hand.

Though I'm past 100,000 miles, I'm feeling very still. And I think my spaceship knows which way to go. Tell my wife I love her very much.

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0: Those fucking kids!
1: This ain't too bad, once you get used to it. We ought to have music like this at home. I mean Earth, man. If them cats can hear me. If they can't, they'll never know that I'm the first cat on Mars. I don't know how I got here. I had a hit and a drag with a miss on a jag, and here I am. Hello, world! I wonder if them cats can hear me. When I woke up, there was little people all around me. One Mars chick stares me right in the face. No eyes, just stares.
2: You're cute.
1: She had four ears and a snout, and man, I've been out, but this is ridiculous. Hello, world! I wonder if them cats can hear me. I didn't know the language, so I said, take me to your leader. Well, I guess that was the wrong thing to say, cause it went over like a chaperone at a record hop. So I split and hid, and I'm lucky I did, cause man, they're searching. Hello, world! I wonder if them cats can hear me. Man, I'll sure be glad when them crazy scientists finally get here. Like, man, I want to get down. When I get home, I ain't gonna be eating nothing but vitamin pills. 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

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Yeah, to the left now. 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

0: like to remind you, you're going to be jumping around at Otto's Grotto tomorrow, starting at about 9 p.m. working all the way up to midnight. If you're 18 or over, come on down. College night is the night. We've planned to let it all wail, baby. I mean, with the sounds of the fantastic selective service up there for you. We're going to be looking for you, baby. It's what's happening. I want you to mind your manners. Hey, listen, before we go into this, I'd like to remind you, Wixie is the radio station that plays all three records all the way through. We don't try to jip you, baby, by playing a third or a half or 10 seconds of the record. We play all of them.
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1: Schoolboy pranks.
2: They're filed.
1: And schoolboy dreams can become.
2: I can't believe it.
1: A school teacher's nightmare.
3: We're all in this together.
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